across the street. Hockey in the parking lot, potholes in a steel cage. Faded paint like the photos of my recollections. Black and white TV, the size of a microwave. Before

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So do the right thing, just do the right thing. How can you do it while you are awake? Instead, I scratch my forehead like an Aladdin his lamp.

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0: Yes.
2: Now this one going out to the ganja smoking crew. Yes, you, I'm talking to you. Original ganja smoking top cap boss. And another one for the bunga, high grade selections.

0: Nous reprenons l'antenne, mais malheureusement, nous n'avons pas grand-chose à vous dire.
1: The fears that the poem will be entangled in the web of protocol, that the word will lose meaning as sole fact in the struggle to reveal by propaganda. We are here as presences without wings or altitude.

my love. Yeah, you know my mother, she gets all my love. My sister Cassandra, my niece Jessica Rose, they get all my love. Danny Boy gets all my love. My DJ Lethal, he gets all my love. Cypress Hill, they gets all my love. Sundula, the vocal avenger, he gets all my love. Ralph M's the Mexican gets all my love. The Divine Styler, he gets all my love. Rum Style Bob and Claudia, they get all my love. My man Wise Guy gets all my love. Yes. You know my man Matt Champ, he gets all my love. Rest in peace, my brother. I know you're doing better where you are now than when you were here. Kahaku gets all my love. My man Cameron, Firstborn, Scribbles, and ATA, they get all my love. Cause those are my boys, you know. My man LB gets all my love. Good looking out, my brother. Yeah. My man Balthazar Getty in the 13th floor get all my love. My man Captain Rootflo gets all my love. Yes. Kid Jazz and Kid Scratch, they get all my love. Up in the Boogie Down Bronx, I don't forget. Yes. And for inspiration, I'd like to thank Allah. He gets all my love. He gets all my love. He gets all my love.

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The awful truth, it's really sad. I must

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0: What?
1: Nothing, you dig? Man, how I wish I could be nothing.
0: What?
1: Nothing.
0: Nothing.
1: If you can't dig nothing, you can't dig anything, you dig?
0: You mean, if I could be nothing, I would be everything?
1: You dig.
0: Now I see what you mean. Everything we need is right here inside ourselves. Hey.

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0: But you will never forget.
1: But see, honey, it ain't the same thing.
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0: Candy M's inside my tummy.
1: A collage of good eats, some snacks, some nice treats.
0: Applesauce and some nice red beets.

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1: I had no choice but to hear you. You stated your case time and again.

While everything in Silicon Valley got paved over with commercial buildings, East Palo Alto was ignored by developers, so it was allowed to preserve its agricultural heritage. We are the last, and very often, as they say, the last shall be the first.

0: don't waste time. I have here the bill of sale. Come on, sign it.
1: No.
0: Why are you so stubborn? The bus has been nice so far. My knife here could make your face look very at peace.

ago, as I step through the doors where magic happens. Temperature 100 degrees, everybody sweat from the music.